They said he was much too well for me. They said I didn't know what I was getting myself into. They said a whole lot of things. But there are some things they could never understand. That a girl can tell by the way a boy holds her hand.

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And no one can hear me cry. 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
1: Well, I don't think you can make a statement in the finals. I mean, this is just one game, and one game doesn't make a final. But we wanted to get out of the blocks quick. We got to defend our home court, you know, because we got three games out there, so that can make a big difference.

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Now it ain't the melody and it ain't the music,

ladies and gentlemen, as you know, we have something special down here at Birdland this evening, a recording for Blue Note Records.

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As time goes by, you'll see a biological transformation. Now take a look around you, what do you see? I don't know about you, but I'm seeing my reflection. The future, the children, need protection. Every stop is just another start. So if you fail, don't take it to heart. Life goes on. Sing.